0: kannst ja die Trompeten mal mit einstarten.
1: 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I create that to your bodies, to your mind and souls. 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

0: 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Well, he gets it. I don't like it.
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Don't tell your sister. Don't mention it to your brother. Please, darling, keep your business yourself.

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I have you white. 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Leave it. 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